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2: What it do, bro?
1: Today, everyone's getting this new iPhone, man. I pre-ordered one for my wife. It came in the mail. I know she's at home getting it transferred over and all that.
2: Which one she get? What color?
1: She got the, I think it's silver.
2: Not the blue one?
1: No, she did not get the glacier blue.
2: Oh.
1: Or the burgundy was the other one.
2: The silver one's the boring one.
1: I don't know. That's what she got. But look, everyone's talking about some of the features on the new iOS, including one that will allow you, let's say you're married or you're in a relationship and you are sharing your location with your significant other.
2: Right.
1: You can turn off your location to specific people discreetly and then turn it back on discreetly without them knowing.
2: Oh, that sounds like that's for cheaters.
1: It sounds messy as hell.
2: Hey, Sam, why you hit that? You here for the cheaters?
1: Listen, I'm curious, James, if you could get an iPhone to do anything, what would it be?
2: I want them to bring a physical keyboard somehow.
1: A physical keyboard?
2: I miss the BlackBerry.
1: So my Android phone has a privacy screen I could turn on and off to where it essentially makes the screen look like you bought one of those, you know, screen covers that makes
2: the privacy screens.
1: Yeah, so if they could do that, that'd be great. But look, stay by your radio. Coming up, we got the Daily Hit on the way.
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0: It's the Daily Hate right here on the Bootleg Kev Show. What are you hating on?
4: I hate when moms put their grown children, their five-year-old children, in strollers. I don't understand it. Don't get it. Hate it.
0: Yes. Like, yo, you got a five-year-old. He can walk.
5: Yeah, get your ass up.
4: Yeah, walk. Yeah. Exactly.
0: I agree. This is something I can stand behind fully as somebody who, you know, I've been around a lot of white trash in my life.
5: Hey, this is true, but as a fat kid, I did appreciate my mom pushing me around at 6 years old. So thank you, Mom. Yo. Get what this lady talking about.
0: What kind of obese six-year-old were you?
5: Hey, it is what it
0: You're
5: is.
0: You're part of the problem. You and your mom are hating on James. Anyway, appreciate you calling.
4: Thanks.
0: If you got something you want to hate on too, man, leave us a voicemail. 877-817-2888 is the number. The Daily Hate continues. It's Friday. We have got another one coming up in a few hours, so leave those voicemails coming up. Let's talk about it. Big interview this weekend if you've been paying attention to the Lindsey Clancy case.
5: Oh, man.
0: We're going to tell you about that up next. More of the Bootleg Kev Show coming up next on Z93.
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1: 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We got the No Cap News Report on your Friday on the way. 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
4: What to do, bro?
0: Time for the No Cap News. James, what is going on?
4: Someone that was obviously drunk was on a United Airlines, and she had too much to drink, and one of the flight attendants had tried to cut her off. But when they tried to cut her off, she attacked the flight attendant, and then she tried to open the door mid-flight. She said, if you're going to cut me off, I'm cutting the flight off.
0: Oh, hell nah. You open that door mid-flight, man, I'm going to kick you right through that thing.
4: First of all, you're going to be too scared.
0: No, that's fair. I'm staying right in my seat. Get sucked out of the place.
4: You better not go walk up to that. But why people keep getting drunk and then messing up their life for the rest of their life because they can't fly?
0: Yeah, she's on the no-fly list forever.
4: Yeah, 100%. She's facing federal charges right now.
0: By the way, she'll get out of jail if she goes to jail. And when she gets out, she's going to have to take Greyhound everywhere.
4: I know y'all can't see her, but she looks like she be drinking a lot.
0: Yeah, she looks like a reject of Orange County Housewives or something. Oh, anyway, stay by your radio. Coming up next, man, we got to talk about it. A friend of ours just got broken up with over his financial status.
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1: All right, let's talk about it, man. Ladies, we have a buddy of ours. He was in a 6-month relationship, and the girl he was dating was a lawyer, and she made a lot more money than him.
2: Damn.
1: They were trying to plan a little vacation for November, and his budget wasn't adding up to where she was trying to go, so she broke up with him.
2: Hey, sometimes that gotta happen.
1: With that being said, I want to hear from the ladies right now. Ladies, if you are the breadwinner, if you make a significant amount more money than your man or than a guy, can you be in a relationship with that guy? 877-817-2888. What's going on?
3: I definitely think it's an ebb and flow of things. I feel like with a man, I'd have to know what his goals are, where he's heading, what his future is like. Because, like, maybe if he's making a little bit less money now, it won't be forever. So maybe it's like, I can support you for now, but you got to make sure at one point you are taking, like, the lead. Now, at the same time, I've always kind of been an independent woman. So I'm like, I don't need you, but I'm also a princess, so I would like you.
1: She's independent, but she wants to be taken care of. Look,
2: I get it. It is what it is.
1: Yeah, shout out to the princesses out there. All right, look, 877-817-2888. What about you, ma'am? Do you think you could be with a man who makes less money than you by a lot?
4: No, why would I do that? That doesn't even make sense. Now, if he does make less than me, I shouldn't be able to tell. Now, what he does with that, that's his business. But more than dating, probably not.
1: So she's okay to date the guy, hang out with him, maybe a little, you know, get drunk at Applebee's, head back to the crib, get freaky, but she ain't going to move in with
2: him. But who paying for the date then, if that's the case?
1: At Applebee's, the poor bruh.
2: Oh, there you go.
1: Hey, man. Hey, we out here grinding, trying to make it happen, ladies. All right, give us a chance.
2: Budget.
1: 877-817-2888. That is the number. Your thoughts on this coming up. Spider-Man breaking more records on the way.
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1: 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It has broken all the records.
2: Take that, James Cameron. 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
1: Yeah, I forgot. Avatar was the record holder before.
2: And Titanic's crazy. 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
1: Yes, sir. 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
1: Hey, man, shout out to our brother AZ Chike. We got to chop it up with him a couple of weeks ago. His new album is officially out now.
2: Come on, now.
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1: 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That's next. It's the Bootleg Kev Show.

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2: What to do, boo?
1: Exclusive AZ Chike new album is out now everywhere. No Rest for the Wicked. Go support it now. We interviewed him a couple of weeks ago and spoke with him exclusively about Kendrick Lamar and his involvement with this project behind the scenes. He's essentially executive produced this album, but Chike did not want us to share that part of the interview until today. So here is AZ Chike and myself speaking about Kung Fu Kenny's involvement in the new album.
3: With Wave and Dot, I recently was in there with them and we just arranged the whole album. The whole thing with them is intention, and it's like music IQ, like the sonics, how many moments you having in a song, how sticky it is, like, you get what I'm saying? Like, it's all these things, and it depends on what you're working on. It's a lot. It's a lot, but somehow, somewhere, I've soaked it in, like, you get what I'm saying? And it's setting yourself up for where you are in life. Like,
4: when you go through that process, do you have to kind of like cut some of your kids off that like you're like, I love this song, but it just doesn't fit the thing?
3: They did that to me. I was arguing with them about a song. It was another one with a nice feature. I'm a big fan of the feature. And Don and them was like, we got to take this bit off. Like, not take it off like it's bad. It was just like, I already heard you say that on this album. We got to.
4: It's the intent thing.
3: Yeah. And I'm like, bro, I don't know about that. And I swear in his words, he said, you know how many money trees and cartoons and cereals I had to take off my album? And after that, he had me beat. I ain't had nothing else to say.
4: And cartoons and cereal never even made it on an album.
3: So you get what I'm saying? So I shut the fuck up. I said, yeah. Before that, I'm like, hey, I don't know, bro. This is too good. Like, I'm like, I'll change my verse. If you already heard it, I'll say something else.
4: I'll say some new shit.
3: Yeah. He like, man, nah. I'm like, let's see. But it was a method to the madness. Like, you know what I'm saying? Like, once I seen where they was with everything, and I'm like, okay, cool.
4: The plane was landed.
3: Yeah. It all makes sense. It's not nothing you're going to get on the first try. Like, you got to really sit with that shit.
1: By the way, the new album is fire.
3: I love it.
1: He's got two Tyler, the Creator features on there. It's called No Rest for the Wicked. It is incredible. So go support that new AZ Chike album and go watch that full interview if you want to check it out unedited at Bootleg Kev on YouTube. We're jumping into People's Mix up next.
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2: What a deal, boo?
1: All right, Macklemore, they're saying, is the first artist where you have to separate the art from the person, but in reverse. Because people love him as a person, but seemingly hate his music.
2: Oh, okay. I see. It might be some truth there.
1: Well, that being said, Macklemore has pledged $1 million of his own money to help people in Palestine and in Gaza who are dealing with what's going on over there right now, and has challenged Robert Kraft, the owner of the Patriots, to do the same thing.
2: I know Robert Kraft is using money to go to little parlors and whatnot to get some work done.
1: Yeah, 2019, he did get arrested at a massage parlor for soliciting prostitution. He did get off, though.
2: Because he's rich, that's why.
1: That's fair. And he got off in more than one way. Anyway, stay by your radio. Coming up next, we got the No Cap News on the way. 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
1: It's the Bootleg Cap Show, man. Coming up, we got that No Cap News on the way. James, what's going on?
2: Hey, we got the female Dejan Love, but a little bit more deadlier. 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
1: Giving it to you straight, no filter.
2: Let's go. 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
1: The No Cap News with James Jefferson Jr. inside the Bootleg Cav Show. Talk to him,
0: homie. Time for the No Cap News right now. What's going on?
3: Fellas, hear me out. If you're going upstairs at the hotel and you think the girl that you're going up there with is too attractive and it's too good to be true, it's more than likely true because this woman is reportedly seducing drug men, stealing over $100,000 in Rolexes alone.
0: Yo, listen, let me tell you something. As somebody who has spent a lot of time in one of our favorite cities, Las Vegas.
3: Okay, okay. They say that's the second spot, but Miami is where this happened.
0: When I used to live there, you would see the drunk guys on the casino floor, like the older bros or the fatter bros.
3: I seen it.
0: Get taken advantage of, get taken up to the room, and then you would just always hear like, yo, these girls will take you up to your room and shake you down. They'll rob you. You'll
3: they
0: wake
3: take
0: up.
3: Everything.
0: You'll wake up in your bed like, where's my watch? Where's my wallet? What the hell? I don't remember anything last night.
3: So what's worse, this or Dejan Love?
0: This.
3: 100%. Because
0: Dejan Love shows you a lot about how stupid and gullible people are.
3: 100%.
0: But he physically wasn't drugging people.
3: Yeah, you can't be drugging people either.
0: Money-wise, I'm sure this guy, he got $1.3 million he took off these young ladies. So it is what it is. Stay by your radio. Coming up, we got the Daily Hate. Keep it locked.
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0: Hey, I'm calling to leave a daily hate. My daily hate is the fact that one person can ruin just a whole country just by having a disagreement or an argument with another country and then leaving the whole disaster for everybody else to clean up. And I really, really, really, really hope that the next leader comes along and actually does some good rather than make a whole bunch of mess and worry for everybody else. That's my daily hate.
1: Oh, man. Yeah, listen, bro, I feel you. The world is a scary place right now, and it's pretty obvious who's to blame.
2: Yeah.
3: Anyway. Oh, I know what you're trying to say.
1: Nah, Donald is what I'm trying to say.
3: Yeah, obviously.
1: If you got something you want to hate on, 877-817-2888. That is the number. Leave us a voicemail. Coming up next, let's talk about it. Big interview on TV this weekend, especially if you've been following the Lindsey Clancy case. 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
1: It's the Bootleg Kev Show. So Lindsay Clancy, she has been in the news nonstop over the murder trial. Her three kids were killed. Yeah. She obviously said she was insane at the time. It ended in a mistrial. Well, her ex-husband, Patrick Clancy, he's going to be on the news this weekend, James. When is this interview running?
2: It's going to run on Sunday on 60 Minutes. He's doing a whole interview. He's tired of TikTokers being detectives and accusing him of killing the kids.
1: My wife thinks that he's the one who did it for sure.
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1: Anyway, we're getting up out of here, man. Enjoy your weekend. Be safe. Back at it Monday, y'all. It's the Bootleg Kev Show.

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6: The myth of multitasking. 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Researchers found that the brain is just task switching really fast. 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That's when it's like, okay, reeling in here. One thing at a time. But now I have hashtag science to back me up. That it's not my fault, it's my brain's fault. It's only doing one thing at a time. Thanks, brain.
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0: Overnight, otherwise cloudy skies expected. Lows dip down to about 57. Winds out of the east, 8 to 15 miles per hour. Thunderstorms likely again, Saturday, 66. Right now, it's 57 degrees. C93.

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1: Hi, it's Cora. 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

overnight with storms likely. Lows around 57. Easterly winds 8 to 15 miles per hour. Cloudy skies expected. Saturday, thunderstorms likely. High of 66. Currently, it's 57 degrees.

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3: Overcast overnight with storms likely. Lows around 57. Easterly winds 8 to 15 miles per hour. Cloudy skies expected Saturday. Thunderstorms likely. High of 66. Right now, it's 58 degrees.

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2: The myth of multitasking. 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Researchers found that the brain is just task switching really fast. 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That's when it's like, okay, reeling in here. One thing at a time. But now I have hashtag science to back me up. That it's not my fault, it's my brain's fault. It's only doing one thing at a time. Thanks, brain.
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3: Today, with thunderstorms likely. High temperatures reach up to 66. Easterly winds, 5 to 10 miles per hour. Cloudy skies again. Tonight, slight chance for showers.

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Called your bluff, better cite the source. 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
7: Storms likely today, otherwise cloudy skies expected. High temperatures reach up to 66. Easterly winds 5 to 10 miles per hour. Cloudy skies tonight, slight chance for showers 54. Currently, it's 57 degrees.

0: if this makes sense, but you're my hallelujah. 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
6: Z93 weather. Thunderstorms likely today, otherwise overcast. Highs around 66, easterly winds around 5 miles per hour. Chance of rain showers tonight, lows dip down to about 54, cloudy. Right now, 57.

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5: Weather. Thunderstorms likely today, otherwise overcast. Highs around 66, easterly winds around 5 miles per hour. Chance of rain showers tonight, lows dip down to about 54, cloudy. Currently, it's 59 degrees.

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0: Z93 Morning Buzz with Balzer, streaming on your Alexa. Got a couple of life hacks for you going into the week. Now, this one might be a week too late, but they're actually both studying related. The easiest way to build up your GPA is to do well at the start of the year when classes and assignments are easier. Yeah, that makes sense. It's way easier to stay ahead of things than to catch up when you're behind, especially later in the semester when everything's getting more difficult. So if you can just like start strong and keep it that way, that works better. And another one from last week, writing down worries before taking an exam has been proven to actually boost test scores. So writing down your worries before an exam, what if my main worry is how I'm going to do on this exam? Does that make me do better on the exam? Just being like, I'm worried that I'm not going to do well. And now I have that, I've released that from myself and I'm not worried and I just do well on the exam. I don't know. Or is it any worries? Because now I got to set aside like at least a good half hour to write down all my worries.
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13: Storms likely today, otherwise overcast. Highs around 66, easterly winds around 5 miles per hour. Chance of rain showers tonight, lows dip down to about 54, cloudy. Currently, it's 59 degrees.

0: 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Another episode of Ken Etiquette this morning. Ken Cooper is here from Classic Hits.
1: Good morning.
0: Joining.
1: Good morning.
0: My understanding is you have an etiquette question for me, so you must be desperate.
1: I think it's amazing when these situations arise and we can deal with them in real time.
0: Okay.
1: You know, this is real life, real time, solving problems for people. This is what makes me feel good about Connecticut.
0: Okay.
1: So we had a couple of things happen here. I had to call in a former employee of ours.
0: Yep.
1: Her name is Sarah. I believe you know her. You know her
0: as work bestie, Sarah.
1: Former work bestie. Emphasis on the former, Sarah.
0: Yeah.
1: But she was in here voicing a couple of things for me. And then it just so happened that over on one of our other stations, they had somebody bring in some free cakes.
0: Yeah.
1: Free little cake
0: Stacey
1: things.
0: Stacy in Dresbeck brought over, she's starting a new business, Hoodoo Treats.
1: Yeah.
0: So there were like some cakesicles, like cake pops, but right. Cakesicles.
1: So we have this free food table out in the common area that, you know, for when you work here, you see free.
0: Oh,
1: if you see something on that table, it's free, it's mine, take it, eat
0: sure.
1: it. So, first person at the table was former work bestie Sarah.
0: Oh, Sarah, you're
1: so is it
0: guilty.
1: Proper etiquette for a non-employee? And I guess what really upsets me is she was, I wouldn't have bothered with this, but she was going for the same cake pop I was.
0: Got it. There it is. Okay.
1: What's the etiquette here?
2: Okay, well, I used to work here. I was also invited in. If you get invited to a wedding, are you not going to eat the desserts?
0: That's fair. Also, but you did come in to do a favor for Ken.
2: Correct.
0: And I'm guessing that he didn't bring you any cake pops.
2: Absolutely not. Not even lemon cake, which is honestly Ken's specialty, if you don't know.
0: Yeah.
1: So what do we do for people? Ken, we need a boat here. There's three people. What do we do?
0: I feel like in this case, former work bestie Sarah was in to do some work for us, and there was plenty of cake pops. Now, could she have not taken the one that you wanted? Sure. But also, I don't know, I feel like that's valid. I feel like, Sarah, if you just stop in because you heard that we had snacks and you get through our very high-tech security system and are able to come back and steal chips and salsa, that seems wrong. But if you're invited in to do a favor, I think it's all right.
2: I feel like I could get in out of here without any sort of...
0: I do, too.
2: Like, just completely under the table.
0: Yeah.
2: No one would even know that I'm here.
1: Are you sure? Because you've already been here an hour and a half.
0: Yeah.
2: Well, I've seen everybody that I need to see now, so.
0: And now I've been berated, so I'm leaving as soon as possible. What kind of cake popsicle did you have?
2: Yeah, Ken, what kind of cake pop did I have? I bet you don't even know.
1: Well, I was just at the looks of it. It was like a milk chocolate. It did have sprinkles.
2: It was blue.
1: Oh, that's right.
2: So this just goes back to the fact that he doesn't even know what kind of cake pop I had.
0: He just came in today looking for something to be mad about, and here comes Sarah eating just mine.
2: It was vanilla funfetti, by the way. Blue frosting, sprinkles.
0: You earned
2: absolutely
0: it.
2: Absolutely delicious.
0: You earned it. Sorry, Ken. Also, I also saw Ken eating cake. So it's not like Ken didn't get any cake. So let's all calm down.
1: All right. Do you have a song to play or something?
0: Yeah, I guess. Sure. Thanks. Bye.
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0: 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And I guess by words, I mean words and phrases. A lot of it was new tech, social media, food and pop culture, terms like vibe coding, parasocial, Rickroll, which I don't know if it surprises me that it wasn't in there or that it now is. Also added Sunday scaries, cuffing season, which we're getting ready for, California sober, glow up, promposal, AGI, which is artificial general intelligence, looks maxing. There was a couple of maxings in there, actually. Mandela effect, which wasn't in there before, and that's a really old concept. Shapewear and neckbeard, as in the slang term for dudes that are kind of socially awkward or sometimes pretentious. And for some reason, I thought neckbeard was two words. It turns out now that it's actually in the dictionary, I found out it's only one word.
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0: 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Thanks for being here.
1: Thank you for having me.
0: Absolutely. So what we want to talk about today is the Turned Leaf Family Festival, which is a week from Saturday. It's on the 26th. How many years have we been doing this now?
1: We are now in our 44th year.
0: Wow.
1: Yes.
0: That's incredible. So it's a substance-free celebration of Oktoberfest. And who all puts it on? Is it just the Cooley Recovery Center?
1: Yes. We are the only sponsor for it. It did start a long time ago where there was recovery houses that we're running it,
0: sure.
1: And eventually Cooley took it over, and we have run with it ever since.
0: So it's over at Myrick Park in the main shelter. What can people expect as part of the celebration?
1: We have live music, we have a picnic lunch, we have kids' craft tables, face painting, we have Magic by Isaiah coming, the Fest family will be coming it at about 2 o'clock.
0: Yeah.
1: We have a lip sync contest going on. We're just trying to mimic a lot of the fun that's had throughout the day, obviously downtown La Crosse.
0: Yeah, for sure. And I know for people in recovery, Oktoberfest can be a challenging time, right? But you still
1: yes.
0: want to have a lot of the fun, right, without the temptation of a lot of the other things that happen with Oktoberfest.
1: Definitely. And we're also open to anybody who just wants to celebrate Oktoberfest without the substances. So anybody is welcome to join us at the main shelter of Myrick Park.
0: Yeah, and it's also family friendly. You know, as
1: definitely.
0: You said, there's so many things for the kiddos, and that's the other thing, is there's room to run around there.
1: Of
0: you know,
1: course.
0: there's a lot of things. So suggested donation
1: of $5. We're not going to turn anybody away, but yes.
0: That's awesome. So if people are interested, do we have to RSVP or do we just show up next Saturday?
1: We just show up.
0: And this is just one of many things that the Cooley Recovery Center does. For people that aren't familiar, what are some of the other ways that you support our community?
1: We're there for help with finding people's path to recovery. You know, we have recovery coaches. We have a drop-in center, our recovery zone, for people to come and have fellowship with those that are looking to, you know, learn more about recovery themselves.
0: Yeah.
1: We have support groups that meet within our facility. We have so many things that we're there to just help and answer questions if people are just not sure about what's happening.
0: Yeah, and this Turn Leaf Family Festival is another low pressure way to connect with some of y'all, right?
1: Yes, definitely.
0: You know, if you have questions or you're thinking about making a change in your lifestyle choices and things like that, this is a really chill way to come and talk to some of y'all.
1: Yes.
0: And also get food and see magic.
1: Exactly.
0: And have a good time. So the Turn Leaf Family Festival is a week from Saturday. It is from 11 to 3 at the main shelter over at Myrick Park. $5 suggested donation, but everyone is welcome. So if you're not able to donate, that's cool. Everyone's welcome. So
1: exactly.
0: I'm so glad that you guys do this and have another way to celebrate Oktoberfest in a different fashion, because there's so many cool things in Oktoberfest, and I don't want anyone to miss out on it.
1: Exactly. And that's a big key. That's where we're at. And again, it's for anybody.
0: That's really great. Turn Leaf Family Festival is a week from Saturday. Rita, thanks so much for being here this morning.
1: You're welcome. Thank you.
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8: Storms likely today, otherwise overcast. Highs around 66, easterly winds around 5 miles per hour. Chance of rain showers tonight, lows dip down to about 54, cloudy. Currently 59.

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0: 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I used to do this so that when you wake up, you gotta pee. And so you get out of bed right away. And that is a good life hack. Unless you get to the point where now it'll wake you up in the middle of the night. And then that's not when you want an alarm clock. You don't want to wake up at 1:30 in the morning having to pee and then you can't get back to sleep. I mean, I hear that's obviously never happened to me.
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0: Z93 Morning Buzz with Balzer, streaming on the Z93 Lacrosse app. Stephen Colbert returned to late night on the Jimmy Kimmel show. He was a guest. He was talking about living in New Zealand, where he is writing the new Lord of the Rings movie that he's been working on for a while, but now that he has a lot more time on his hands, he's really getting to make some progress on it, right? And he was telling Kimmel about running into Steven Spielberg, and Spielberg wanted to know the deets.
1: And Spielberg says to me, all right, tell me everything about the Lord of the Rings film. Tell me everything. And you sign all kinds of NDAs before you're allowed anywhere near one of these sets, and he knows that.
2: Right.
1: And, you know, there are lawyers, and I don't know. I'm new to all of this. And so I was super nervous, so I just said, okay, so here's what happens. Frodo teams up with a time-traveling dinosaur. And he goes, you can tell me. I'm Steven Spielberg. I know Peter Jackson. And I was terrified too. I was afraid I would get in trouble. So I didn't tell him anything. And then later I told our writing partner, Philippa Boyne, and she goes, you idiot, he might have had a good idea. He's Steven Spielberg.
0: Yeah, but also it could have been a trap because he knows the rules. And he's like, I'll see if Colbert will tell me anything. And then he narcs on him because he does know Peter Jackson. I don't know. I feel like that seemed like a setup.
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0: Z93 Morning Buzz with Balzer, streaming live at Z933.com. I don't know why, but out of nowhere, this has shown up in my FYP a few times. And so I don't know if it's shown up in yours or not, but it's a century-old Dutch tradition called dusking. And it's getting renewed attention. Yeah, dusking is exactly what it sounds like. So as the sun goes down, people gather and simply sit together without phones, TVs, or even artificial lights, and just watch the world slowly transition from day to night. The practice is known as Schemering in the Netherlands, and it's meant to help people slow down, tune into their surroundings, and take a break from the constant flood of notifications and distractions. Now, I myself will usually bring my phone because I love to take pictures of the sunset, of that time when the sky is like five different colors. So the sunset colors are fading, and then it turns that like dark bluish, greenish. It is amazing. I saw an article from Food and Wine saying that one of the easiest ways is to try and grab an outdoor dinner table before sunset. So either at a restaurant, or you can obviously do it at home as well, and then linger through twilight and let nature provide the entertainment. I don't know what it is that's so soothing about a sunset and then it being night and then going to bed, but that's like one of my favorite things. It is something that I don't like about summer, because as somebody that gets up very early to do exactly what I'm doing right now, I don't get to see the sunset every day in the summer because it's so late. So as it sets earlier, I know the rest of y'all hate it, but I am a big fan of being able to see the sunset every night. And seeing the sunset and turning into the night is just amazing. So apparently there's a word for it, and it's called dusking, and I'm in.
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6: Forecast this afternoon with thunderstorms likely. High of 66. Northeast winds 5 to 10 miles per hour. Chance of rain showers tonight. Lows level off around 54. Cloudy skies expected. Right now, 61.

0: 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Holiday getaway, the kind that you don't have to do any of the planning other than figuring out who's going with you. 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You'll go to Country Music Hall of Fame, Johnny Cash's gravesite. 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

0: 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Fans of Hallmark holiday movies, it's the most wonderful time of year for you. The Hallmark Channel just unwrapped its annual countdown to Christmas lineup. This year, viewers will stuff their stockings with 34 movies, plus 3 new episodes of Mistletoe Murder Series, and this all starts on October 16th. The slate includes what Hallmark is calling 3 movie events. Holiday Touchdown, A Bear's Love Story, will premiere on October 17th, the company's 3rd collaboration with the NFL now. Best Holiday Ever, A Disney World Wish Come True, is debuting on November 28th, which filmed on location at Disney World. And then A Grand Biltmore Christmas comes out on December 5th, which is, of course, a follow-up to 2023's A Biltmore Christmas, which is filmed at the famed estate in Asheville, North Carolina. 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There's extra premieres over Thanksgiving weekend. And then, of course, all the movies will stream the next day on Hallmark Plus. If you want to spend more money to get all the Hallmark action, it's the most wonderful time of the year.
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0: 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The list this year includes Bingo, Bop It, Care Bears, Mahjong, Monster High, Mousetrap, Pokemon Trading Card Game, Polly Pocket on the list, also Slide, Sorry, Tickle Me Elmo, and Yahtzee. Now, the three toys with the most votes will be placed on a ballot for the National Selection Advisory Committee. The class of 2026 will be announced in November. This may be Tickle Me Elmo's year. We don't know. It also may be Slide's year. Anyone can nominate a toy, but the ones that make it into the Hall of Fame must be considered icons, have engaged multiple generations, fostered creativity, or profoundly changed player toy design. I feel like some of these didn't do that. Are they quote unquote iconic? Possibly. But like something like Tickle Me Elmo was huge at the time. If you're too young to remember the Tickle Me Elmo craze, it was bonkers. But I don't know how many kids are playing with Tickle Me Elmo now, right? So how many generations played with Tickle Me Elmo? Just the people that were able to get it that one Christmas and then the year after when it went on sale? I don't know. Also, is Bop It the most annoying toy ever if you're not playing it? Yeah. I don't think that's a list that we're voting on is what's the most annoying toy, but Bop It would be on there. It's not that annoying if you're the one playing it, but if you are just listening to somebody bop it, slide it, oh, that is just, it's nightmare fuel. That's what it is.
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4: Z93 weather. Forecast this afternoon with thunderstorms likely. High of 66. Northeast winds 5 to 10 miles per hour. Chance of rain showers tonight. Lows level off around 54. Cloudy skies expected. Currently 62.

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1: This morning, we are joined in the studio by Kim Nading, the lead trainer at Burn Boot Camp in Holman. Good morning.
2: Hello. Thank you for having me.
1: Of course. It's always wonderful to have you here. So we're getting into fall, right? And so people have a lot of new fall routines. They're trying to get back into the routines as well. And I know that Burn Boot Camp has a special for fall.
2: Yes. So our special right now is 4 weeks for $69. So it's a great time to come on in and get started in those routines.
1: Yeah. And one of the things that you brought to me was, let's talk about recovery. And I think that that's important because, yeah, you know, there's getting into a new routine, but it's not just what you do at the gym.
2: Yeah, absolutely. So I think that recovery oftentimes is overlooked just mm-hmm. because people are so focused on the workout itself, right? And we really like to focus on the recovery side of things as well at Burn. We want people to understand that the recovery is part of the work, right?
1: Yeah.
2: So you can't constantly be pushing your body at 110% and then expecting it to perform its best if we're not doing some of those recovery things along with it outside of the gym.
1: Yeah, for sure. I think the one thing, too, that I've found is that if I keep pushing it and I don't do the things that I need to outside of working out, I don't get as good of a workout 2 days later because my body's still trying to recover.
2: Absolutely, yeah. So typically, we do have time with our personal trainers where we will kind of break down, like, what is one goal or one small win that we really want to focus on. For some people, it might be sleep. Like, sleep is a good goal to have. There's mm-hmm. a lot of us that can wind down a little bit earlier and making sleep a priority. Maybe it's drinking more water. You know, that alone will really help with recovery. Making sure that you're even eating enough and that you're getting the nutrients that your body really needs, yeah, especially as you're starting back out in the gym, or if you've been doing this a long time even. There's just so much to recovery, you know, taking rest days, like, you don't have to earn them, like, take, yeah, rest days when your body's telling you to. Mobility and stretching, oh, that's one of my favorites because it's one that I'm always working on,
1: yeah,
2: improving, doing more often myself,
1: mm-hmm,
2: and honestly just listening to your body, you know, any of those, but not like, okay, I'm gonna go and do all of these
1: right
2: today, like,
1: sure,
2: pick a couple that will just help your body recover a little bit quicker.
1: Yeah, I think that's a good thing to keep in mind, too, just in general, is, like, picking one or two things and having small attainable goals. If you're like, okay, I'm going to do all the things starting today, you may not be as successful as, okay, this week I'm really going to focus on water. Next week, yeah, I'm going to really focus on making sure that I'm trying to get as much sleep as possible,
2: yeah,
1: like as much as my body needs. And listening to your body,
2: yeah,
1: is something that we have kind of forgotten to do mm-hmm. as a society, right?
2: Uh-huh.
1: Like, we watch TikToks on what you're supposed to do, but, like, if my body says I'm thirsty, maybe I need
2: for
1: more
2: sure
1: water, you know?
2: For
1: like,
2: sure.
1: Just,
2: yeah.
1: I'm not a doctor, obviously, but, like, I think that we have become kind of unattached to our bodies,
2: yeah,
1: and checking
2: and
1: back
2: just
1: in with
2: busy
1: yourself.
2: Like, we're, yeah, just busy. Yep,
1: yeah,
2: exactly.
1: There's a lot going on.
2: For
1: so
2: sure.
1: Finding that recovery time is really important. And I think, you know, especially for people that haven't worked out in a bit, that, it, you know, whether you're coming to Burn or not, when you get back into that routine, it's important to take care of your whole self. And I know that that's something that's
2: absolutely
1: really, that y'all talk about at Burn a lot, is,
2: yeah,
1: is the whole picture.
2: Yes. Yep. The goal is to be able to keep showing up, you know? And I'd rather someone train consistently for years than go all out really hard a couple camps and then be like, oh my gosh, you know, the first,
1: yeah,
2: few weeks are going to be tough,
1: sure,
2: getting in, you know,
1: sure,
2: it's just, it is.
1: Yeah.
2: But in the long run, like, what is going to help us recover and making sure that it's matching the seasons of life and focus on a small win,
1: yeah,
2: you know?
1: Yeah, absolutely. We're talking with Kim from Burn Boot Camp. I'll get all the info linked up on the Buzz blog, on the app, and at Z933.com. And I think, you know, for people that are looking to start a new fall routine, not only do you have the fall promo, but a reminder of the modifications.
2: Yes.
1: You know, if you haven't worked out in a while and this is maybe a little scary for you, there's different ways that you can work out with a Burn Boot Camp.
2: Yeah, for sure. Take the pressure off feeling like you have to go 110% all,
1: yes,
2: the time, right? Listen
1: Show
2: to your
1: up.
2: Body that day. Show up. And if you have to modify for whatever reason, maybe you slept wrong on your shoulder or something, like, being okay with those modifications. And us trainers are certified personal trainers, so we're able to help meet everybody where they're at,
1: yeah,
2: that moment, that day.
1: Super great. 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If you want to give Burn a try, if you want more tips on recovery, I'll put that all up on the blog. And thanks so much for being here,
2: yeah,
1: this morning. It's a great
2: thanks
1: reminder.
2: Yes. 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
1: Okay, so I made some healthy brownies, and by healthy, I mean less unhealthy.
2: I'm sorry to laugh. Healthy brownies.
1: Okay, that's why I specified.
2: If I don't laugh, I'll cry.
1: Oh, it can be both. They were sweet potato, and so they didn't have flour, and then instead of granulated or brown sugar, they had maple syrup, and then they had cocoa powder, and I think an egg, and then I was supposed to put chocolate chips in there, but I didn't read that part until I already put it in the pan, so I just put chocolate chips on top. But the cocoa, I think, was expired, and definitely the chocolate chips I used were like allergen free, so they weren't milk chocolate. And then they also were not new. I don't know if they were expired or not, but they had been open for longer than.
2: Yeah.
1: So the question is for Connecticut.
2: Oh, yeah, by the way, I'm Ken.
1: Yes.
2: And this is Connecticut.
1: Yes, that's what we're doing. So the question is, when is it okay to use subpar ingredients? Like in this case where I don't think it's dangerous. Obviously, I'm not using like eggs that are like 6 months old, right? That's not okay.
2: Well, I personally,
1: yeah,
2: this may sound just I have just a hint of snobbery, but I would say never.
1: Right. I had a feeling
2: never
1: that was your answer.
2: Acceptable. But I get real life. I get reality. Sometimes we do it, and we just because we have to.
1: I will say that the cocoa that I used that was expired is Ghirardelli.
2: Oh, okay. So, you've redeemed yourself one notch there.
1: So,
2: all right, we've got to make some determinations here. For whom were you making these healthy brownies?
1: Mostly me.
2: Okay.
1: I mean, me and I. I brought one into you.
2: Did I eat one?
1: Yes. So also you ate one of them. That brownie that was not as good as your brownies?
2: I don't. Well, of course.
1: Right. No.
2: Because coincidentally, I use really good ingredients.
1: Yeah, I know you do. You're fancy, and I like that about you.
2: What did I say when I ate it?
1: Okay, so this is what happened. I came in, and I said, okay, so here's, I tried making these brownies that have no refined sugars and no flour, and it's mostly sweet potato and cocoa. And you were like, okay. And I think you liked it for what it was. I think if I had come in and been like, oh, I got this from a fancy bakery, you would have been like, you got ripped off.
2: Yeah.
1: But I prefaced it by saying, here's this thing that's pretty good. And it was pretty good. Peanut butter was the other main thing in there.
2: Oh, yeah.
1: I knew there was something else.
2: Yeah. So you really made these for yourself?
1: Mostly, yeah.
2: Really? You weren't trying to impress anyone?
1: No. Mm-mm. I gave up on that.
2: How did I get so lucky as to have one? Did any other people eat these?
1: One other person. My bestest had one.
2: And
1: did not want to take any more with her.
2: Huh, okay.
1: She was like, it's okay.
2: I like that.
1: It was like, this is fine, and I don't regret having it, but I don't need three more of them.
2: I would say that in your instance, it's probably okay. I wouldn't have gone public with what you did.
1: Oh, okay.
2: I think that cat's out of the bag.
1: Yeah, no, but I would take any of it back.
2: Yeah, I would not have gone public with what you did.
1: Okay.
2: But I would say that because this was just for yourself,
1: yeah,
2: it's okay. Yeah. You know that you obviously care less about yourself than...
1: I knew that before this brownie experiment.
2: Right. You don't think enough of yourself to give you the whole Ghirardelli experience. Yeah. Just the cocoa maybe isn't enough. But one workaround would be, don't call it a brownie. Just call it something else. And then it can be whatever you want.
1: Like peanut butter sweet potato bars? Okay, actually, that sounds like, this almost tastes like a brownie, as opposed to like, here's some healthier brownies. Like, that's not a brownie, girl.
2: Let's just get the word brownie out of our minds.
1: Okay, all right.
2: Peanut butter, sweet potato bar, I mean, that even flows a little bit.
1: Yeah.
2: I understand trying to make healthy versions of things.
1: Sure.
2: But then why do we continue to call it that thing?
1: Right.
2: You know, like, here is a non-alcohol martini.
1: Yeah.
2: Well, then it's not a martini.
1: Right, now it's a mocktail.
2: It's a glass of juice. Which is very delicious.
1: Right, right. It reminds me of vegan cheese. If you hand me vegan cheese and you say, this is cheese, no, it's not.
2: Yes.
1: And it tastes like it's not. If you say, this is something that reminds you of cheese and you can put on your sandwich, then yeah, I'm interested. But don't tell me it's cheese because it's not.
2: Right.
1: Tell me it's something delicious that I'd like to eat, sure. But not, it's not cheese. Okay, so don't call it a brownie. So
2: that's just a workaround.
1: Yeah, no, I like it.
2: I would another thing I would suggest.
1: Oh, there's more suggestions.
2: Well, there's a way to know, should I go the extra mile?
1: Okay.
2: With what I'm making.
1: Yeah.
2: Say to yourself, hey, Tracy, am I going to be serving these to Ken?
1: I think what's nice is that I've lowered my standard of what you expect of me so much so that, like, I'm not worried about it.
2: That's true.
1: I'm also not trying to be better than anything you've ever made. So the fact that, like, I come in and go, hey, do you want this free thing? And you go, yeah, that tastes free. And it is.
2: Free is still one of my favorite things.
1: Absolutely. Mine too. All right. Thank you.
2: Yeah.
1: Good workaround.
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5: 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So there are eye drops or contact lenses that we can prescribe for patients to slow down their nearsightedness getting worse.
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Z93, the number one hit music station. It's Jesse. So you're blowing off work next Friday morning to get a little festing in before the tapping of the golden keg. Well, get over to Brothers and hang with Balzer for the Z93 Morning Buzz Oktoberfest breakfast. Got the goods after Tyla.

0: Maroon 5, Z93, the number one hit music station. It's Jesse. It's the most wonderful time of the year. Oktoberfest. Can you believe it? It's already here. Well, Thursday kicks off with the Torchlight Parade on the north side. But bright and early Friday morning before the tapping of the Golden Keg, join Balzer and crew at Brothers in downtown La Crosse. 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
4: This afternoon with storms likely. High of 66. Winds out of the northeast, 5 to 10 miles per hour. Cloudy skies expected. Tonight, chance for showers. Lows dip down to about 54. Currently, 63.

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0: Louis Capaldi, Z93, the number one hit music station. How the heck are you? It's Jesse. You might be a little angry after this next story, but Dallas garbage trucks, they're equipped with AI-powered cameras that scan homes and flag possible code violations as they travel their regular routes. The system, operated by a company called a City Detect, and it gives properties a, quote, blight score, can identify issues like tall grass, sidewalk problems, debris, and chimney damage. One homeowner received a warning over discoloration on his chimney, and it's not just in Dallas. The cameras are also being used in other states. The NBC affiliate down there found the technology has already flagged possible violations at more than 21,000 properties, and City Detect says faces and license plates are blurred, but its system isn't connected to law enforcement or federal databases. You know, they keep saying that these AI cameras and license plate scanners and blah, blah, blah, they're used to catch the bad guys, but somebody's going to get a ticket in their mail for having too tall of grass, and that's ridiculous.
1: 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And special guest B.O.B. 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

0: 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And Jesse, get down to Nashville this December. 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
2: 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That's when it's like, okay, reel it in here. One thing at a time. But now I have hashtag science to back me up. That it's not my fault, it's my brain's fault. It's only doing one thing at a time. Thanks, brain.
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8: This afternoon with a chance for storms. Daytime highs approaching 66. Northeasterly winds 5 to 10 miles per hour. Cloudy tonight. Slight chance for showers. 55. Right now, it's 63 degrees.

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1: Z93, the number one hit music station. A tourist visiting Italy was shocked when she took a closer look at the receipt from a cafe she'd visited. Simona Pera, she was visiting Venice from Tuscany and couldn't understand why her tab was $82. And the price was explained, however, when she had saw that she'd been hit with an $8 charge for ambient music. Called a music supplement charge. It was apparently an add-on charge customers are subjected to for the pleasure of enjoying a three-piece orchestra brought in to serve as background music in the cafe. In Venice, it's apparently not uncommon for bars, restaurants, and cafe to tack on these hidden fees. You know, at least we're not the only country getting nickeled and dimed to death, but that's still pretty aggravating.
2: Hi, it's Cora. All I want for Christmas is Nashville, and you should come with me. 5 days of fun, December 2nd through the 6th, with 11 meals, hotels, transportation, and all the fun included. Some of my favorite things to do are the Grand Ole Opry Christmas Show, the Country Music Hall of Fame, the hot Nashville chicken, and just hanging out at the Honky Tonks on Broadway. 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We'll have pickups in on Alaska and Oakdale. Let's go to Nashville for Christmas.
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It's Jesse with Oktoberfest coming up next week. We are doing our best to spread Gemütlichkeit to the community. I'll tell you about it after Skrillex.

0: Gaga and Bruno, Z93, the number one hit music station. It's Jesse, a Midwest family delivering a taste of fest to seniors living in La Crosse housing facilities. 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
9: Overcast skies this afternoon with a chance for storms. Daytime highs approaching 66. Northeasterly winds 5 to 10 miles per hour. Cloudy tonight. Slight chance for showers. 55. Right now, it's 63 degrees.

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0: Z93, the number one hit music station with Tate McRae. It's Jesse. A recent travel survey found that 9 out of 10 business travelers say the only place they really truly feel off the clock during a work trip is when they're in their hotel room. Almost half of work travelers admit that they feel guilty when they say no to optional work activities while on a trip. And business travelers are skipping networking and faking meetings to head back to their hotel rooms for personal time. Well, somebody's got to watch those office reruns, don't they?
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It's Jesse. Be Still My Millennial Heart. Gym Class Heroes, Lupe Fiasco, and B.O.B. Coming to town. I'll tell you how you can wing your way into the show after Postie.

0: lineup for Stagecoach, the country music version of Coachella. It was announced last week, and Kelly Clarkson going to be, I guess, opening up for Garth Brooks, essentially. But a lot of pop stars on that bill. I think there was like Pitbull and Sean Paul. The return of Florida Georgia Line. Excellent lineup for Stagecoach this year. Z93, the number one hit music station in Jesse. And speaking of an excellent lineup, Gym Class Heroes, Lupe Fiasco, and B.O.B. 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
2: Lows around 55 tonight under cloudy skies with a slight chance for showers. Northeast winds 5 to 10 miles per hour. Mainly cloudy skies expected tomorrow. Daytime highs approaching 70. Right now, it's 64 degrees. C93.

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0: 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It's Jesse. Let me ask you, was life better before cell phones? Everybody has their personal opinion on that question, but that's exactly what Redditors who lived before cell phones were part of our everyday lives were debating. And here's what some of them had to say. One person has said, it was boring, mind-numbingly so, to be honest. But we filled our lives up with a lot of fun stuff to combat it. We practiced at it, we built it, and we had to hone our dopamine factories over the years of self-discovery. We made it up as we went. Another person wrote, it's funny, isn't it, how we talked for hours on the phone back then? But now we all have a phone in our pockets and we rarely talk on the phone. True. I never thought of that.
1: Hi, it's Cora. 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Some of my favorite things to do are the Grand Ole Opry Christmas Show, the Country Music Hall of Fame, the hot Nashville chicken, and just hanging out at the Honky Tonks on Broadway. 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

0: Z93, the number one hit music station. It's Jesse. Days away from the kickoff of Oktoberfest. Things starting up on Thursday with the Torchlight Parade over on the north side. And then bright and early Friday morning, join Balzer and the crew for the Z93 Morning Buzz Oktoberfest breakfast at Brothers. 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Plus, the crowd-eating and stein-holding contest, too. I think Ken from Classic Hits 94.7 is going to be joining Balzer on the air next Friday morning. If you do manage to run into those folks, watch your wallet. Ken likes to steal. Just playing. Anyway, Oktoberfest breakfast with the Z93 Morning Buzz next Friday. We'll see you there.
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8: Weather. Lows around 55 tonight under cloudy skies with a slight chance for showers. Northeast winds 5 to 10 miles per hour. Mainly cloudy skies expected tomorrow. Daytime highs approaching 70. Right now, it's 64 degrees.

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1: Tate McRae, Z93, the number one hit music station. It's Jesse. That's going to do it for me. Thanks for hanging out this afternoon. Whatever you got going on this weekend, I hope you make it great, and we'll see you next weekend. Take care. Bye-bye.
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6: Tonight, with a chance of rain showers, lows dip down to about 55. Northeasterly winds, 5 to 10 miles per hour. Daytime highs approaching 70, and tomorrow, mainly cloudy skies. Right now, it's 64 degrees.

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